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Well, a long time ago. Other people have heard it as well. This one, about a little friend of mine, and it's called The Reflex.

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1: Right from the start, you were a thief, you stole my heart, and I, your willing victim. I let you see the parts of me that weren't all that pretty.